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9: So you listen to a lot of Justin Bieber? 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

0: 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And don't shake, honey. I said, don't shake. And she said...
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5: 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It all keeps adding up. I think I'm cracking up. 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

0: I certainly was in the right.
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bloodwood and the desert oak, holding wrecks and boiling diesels, steam in 45 degrees.

scare the cockatoos from Kintyre East to Yundabu. The Western Desert lives and breathes in 45 degrees.

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1: Cause practice is the only cure for the predicament he's in.
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You want it darker, we kill the flame. Magnified, sanctified be thy holy name. 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

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But it's written in the scriptures and it's not some idle claim. You want it darker? 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You want it darker?

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3: Whoa!

That's all right. That's all right. You know what I'm talking about, baby. I'm coming home. Open the door. Have me a bottle of black and whites. I'm coming.